0: from the Sydney and Melbourne buildings down to the Verge. That's now been levelled out.
1: And Canberra's iconic bus shelters are about to be lit up. The City and Environment Directorate is installing solar-powered lights in the shelters in a bid to improve safety. Executive Branch Manager Sophia Clement says it'll help them lighten up.
2: Because they're concrete, they're quite enclosed, so they don't get the benefit of the streetlights to bring light into the shelters. So what we've done with this rollout is using solar technology. We've got LED lights that are installed in the ceiling. And that can light up those bus shelters.
3: Sports update.
1: The UC Capitals have announced the return of fan favourite and star US import Nicole Munger for another year with the Caps. Now the team's longest tenured player, the Caps say they're looking forward to retaining Munger's talent as she continues to shine in another off-season with the Newcastle Falcons. Head coach Paul Gora says he's looking forward to the consistency and reliability of Nicole's talent and impact. Fresh from a historic Tasmanian debut that attracted more than 10,000 fans across three games, the Ice Hockey Classic is in Canberra for its blockbuster finale. With the USA leading Canada 2-1, the series arrives at the AIS, where two final games will decide the 2026 Ice Hockey Classic champion, with Game 1 getting underway tonight at 7 p.m. Fans will also have the opportunity to be part of a special tribute event on July 16th, when the Canberra Brave take on a combined USA and Canada All-Stars team. And France have secured their spot in the World Cup semi-finals, the tournament favourites dominating Morocco in a 2-0 win. France will now play the winner of tomorrow's clash between Spain and Belgium. And that's the latest from the Capital Radio Newsroom.
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1: Partly cloudy today and 13 degrees. A morning frost, then a shower or two tomorrow, also 13. 9 degrees and partly cloudy on Sunday, then 11 and a shower or two forecast on Monday. 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

Forever Classic 2CA, 30-minute music marathons all day for your work day. Golden Earring and Sheryl Crow coming up. And at midday, we're going to play the 10 biggest songs on the Canberra chart this week back in 1988. It's our 10 from then. We'll do it at midday.

listening to Forever Classic 2CA, and it's another one of our 30-minute music marathons. Human League, they're on their way to Australia next year. Let's play one of their songs, The Kinks. They're coming up next.

Ramsey here on Monday morning. Gemma will be back. The secret sound will be worth $1,180. We'll have a result, a fight for your flashback, and we'll catch up with the passionate putter and see how the Raiders went. So, have a great weekend. See you back here on Monday.

0: Forever Classic, 2CA, Tina Turner and Private Dancer. There goes another one of our 30-minute music marathons. Let's have a look at the weather. Partly cloudy, 13 today. Tomorrow, got that morning frost and a shower or two. Top of 13 degrees. Sunday, looks like the showers are going to be easing. It's going to be a little cooler, about 9 degrees. Monday, shower or two, 11. And Tuesday, good old reliable shower or two and around about 12 degrees. So, yes, fabulous weather on the way. Supertramp and the Blues Brothers. They're up in a moment here at 2CA.
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0: We'll have a classic 2CA, Blues Brothers, Holmesy and Gemma, classic breakfast. They're going to be back on Monday, and the Secret Sound is going to be worth $1,180, and Fight for Your Flashback. That's on over the weekend. It's all about ice hockey, Canada taking on the USA, and it's happening at AIS Arena on the weekend if you want to check it out, if you can get in. So it's USA up against Canada. Gemma, representing the States, has gone for Carly Simon's You're So Vain, and Holmesy, good old maple syrup Holmesy, he's gone for Alana Miles and Black Velvet for Canada. Get your votes in now at the 2CA Facebook page, and we'll find out the winner on Monday. Creedence Clearwater Revival and Womack and Womack, they're up in a moment.
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9: It's 6 degrees in Canberra, partly cloudy and 13 today. From the Capital Radio Newsroom, good morning. I'm Tia Priest-Willamott. Experts are warning there are a lot of hurdles standing in the way of a return to peace talks in the Middle East. United States military officials say they've hit 90 Iranian military targets in the latest round of strikes, while Tehran says it has launched retaliatory action on American assets in the region. Former US Marines intelligence officer Hal Kempfer has told today the US president has been firm that he isn't in a rush to return to the negotiating table.
10: My understanding is a number of the Gulf states are talking directly to Iran. They're having a lot of discussions on how they can get this resolved. You know, the biggest problem was Iran just wasn't adhering to the memorandum of understanding. They did not reopen the Strait of Hormuz.
9: Meanwhile, Australia's Treasurer is warning the renewed escalation will hit economic growth and pose more inflationary issues. Jim Chalmers says the government is monitoring day-to-day developments of the conflict very closely. The ACT's Shadow Attorney General is questioning whether the Territory's Human Rights Act should continue to apply in cases involving serious crime. The comments made on social media come as demand for victim support services has reportedly risen by 238%. Chiaka Barry says that changes to the justice system are needed.
11: Because what we know now is that that balance is not clear. It's not clear in sentencing what weight is given to human rights considerations and what weight is given to victims' rights as well.
9: New figures show home construction in the ACT is gaining momentum. Government data has revealed new housing starts jumped 72% in the March quarter, with a total of 1,268 homes completed, up 23%. Property Council ACT and Capital Region Executive Director Ashley Berry says

0: encouraged to plan ahead and allow extra travel time.
1: Sports update.
0: The Canberra Raiders are back in NRL action tomorrow, taking on the Bulldogs in Sydney. Noah Martin and Josh Papali'i have been named to return from injury. Captain Joe Tarpanay says having Big Papa back is welcome.
2: Yeah, it's experience, you know. You can't buy that, and he's been in the game for that long, played 300 and something games, and you can't buy that experience, and having him on the field brings the calmness, and that's the type of leader he is and what he brings to the team.
0: Kickoff is tomorrow night at 5:30. And France is the first team to qualify for the World Cup semi-finals, beating Morocco 2-0. Golden Boot leader Kylian Mbappe scoring his 8th goal of the tournament in the 60th minute.
3: Mbappe! Simply irrepressible!
0: That audio thanks to SBS. Mbappe had his ankle on ice after the match, but says it is only a minor injury. And that's the latest from the Capital Radio Newsroom.
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0: Partly cloudy today and 13 degrees. A morning frost, then a shower or two tomorrow, also 13. 9 degrees and showers easing for a partly cloudy day on Sunday, then 11 and a shower or two forecast for your Monday. Right now, it's 6 in Page, 6 in Civic and 5 degrees in Theodore.
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We've got 30-minute music marathons all day today. Mary Wells and the Police coming up after this one from British Jigsaw.

For your work day, we like to give you 30-minute music marathons all day. We're in one right now with Boney M on the way, also Asia. Remember that song, Heat of the Moment? We're going to play that, but first up, Michael Jackson.

0: River Classic, TCA. There goes another one of our 30-minute music marathons. Boney M. Sunny wrapped up that one. Let's have a look at the weather. Partly cloudy today, 13 degrees. Tomorrow, there's a little morning frost. Shower or two, 13. Sunday, the showers are going to be easing. It's going to be cooler, about 9 degrees. Monday, shower or two and 11. And Tuesday, shower or two and 12 degrees coming up for you. Brian Adams and ABBA, they're on the way. And don't forget, from midday today, we're going to play our 10 from then. And today, it's all about 1988.
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0: Another classic 2CA, Rock Me, that is ABBA. Hello there, Rob Duckworth this morning. I hope you're feeling well. Now, this is a little question. When do you think life-saving clubs in Australia, I know we don't have a hell of a lot of those inland, but life-saving clubs are a big part of the Australian culture. When do you think women were allowed to become full-time members of life-saving clubs? You would have thought forever. Well, that happened back in 1988. Took all that time. Anyway, 1988, that's the year we're going to look at midday today with our 10 from then. It's also the year that Bon Scott passed away and Sailor of the Century hit our TV screen. So we will check it out just after midday today here at 2CA. On the way, I've got Madness and Paul McCartney.
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Hi, Holmesy here. On Monday morning, Gemma will be back. The secret sound will be worth $1,180. We'll have a result, a five-year flashback, and we'll catch up with the passionate punter and see how the Raiders went. So, have a great weekend. See you back here on Monday.

0: some of the songs in our 10 from then. We're going to look at 1988 bicentennial year. We'll do that right after our midday news update.
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7: It's 8 degrees in Canberra, partly cloudy and a top of 13 today. From the Capital Radio Newsroom, good afternoon. I'm Tia Briest-Willamott. The Telstra chief executive says she is deeply sorry for the way people were let down by this week's major outage. Vicky Brady has fronted the media just hours after touching down in the country to answer questions about the meltdown.
8: We have let our customers and Australians down. And for that, I am deeply sorry. I understand how much Australians rely on us to keep in touch, to work and stay safe.
7: The telco has confirmed it is assisting South Australian police with investigations into whether there is any connection between the outage and one person's death. Ambulance paramedics in Canberra recorded more than 190 incidents of occupational violence over the 2025-26 financial year. In some cases, paramedics were injured to the point where they had to be transported to hospital, in turn delaying treatment for the original patient. ACT Ambulance Chief Officer David Dutton says it's unacceptable that staff doing their job are often exposed to verbal or physical aggression.
9: We work very closely with our partners in ACT policing, and as Chief Officer I'm committed to making sure that the full effect of the law is brought and people are held to account for their actions. No one comes to work and deserves to be sworn at, to be spat at, to be physically threatened or intimidated, or in fact struck or punched.
7: The message comes after International Paramedics Day, which was celebrated on Wednesday. Canberra's iconic bus shelters are set to shine a little brighter. The City and Environment Directorate is installing solar-powered lighting at the shelters to improve visibility and safety. Executive Branch Manager Sophia Clement says the upgrades will make the shelters brighter and safer for passengers.
10: We do look to achieve that passive surveillance in our urban environment when we're designing public infrastructure, and certainly when we're thinking about facilities such as bus stops. And you're right, when people feel seen, we're less likely to see antisocial behaviour happening. It is a really good deterrent.
7: And today marks a significant milestone for ACT Fire and Rescue, with 18 new firefighters graduating on the 50th anniversary of the first ACT Fire Brigade Training College. Recruit College 53 has completed an intensive 22-week training program designed to prepare them for all aspects of the role, including developing skills in firefighting, rescue operations, hazardous materials response, and emergency incident management. ACT Fire and Rescue Chief Officer Peter Cleary says every firefighter graduating today becomes part of a 50-year legacy of protecting the Canberra community.

0: star US import Nicole Manger for another year. Now the team's longest tenured player, this is set to be Manger's fifth season in Caps colours. Head coach Paul Gorris says he's looking forward to the consistency and reliability of Manger's talent and impact being back on the team. And France are the first team to secure a spot in the World Cup semi-finals. And that's the latest from the Capital Radio Newsroom.
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0: Partly cloudy today and 13 degrees. A morning frost, then a shower or two tomorrow, also 13. 9 degrees and partly cloudy on Sunday, then 11 and a shower or two forecast on Monday. 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
4: Hello there, Rob Duckworth this afternoon. Here we go with our 10 from then, the 10 biggest songs on the Canberra charts this week back in 1988.

So back in 1988, Eric Carmen's Make Me Lose Control was the number 9 song in Canberra this week. Right now we're doing our 10 from then. 10 biggest songs from 1988. James Rain is coming up, but at number 8, Terence Trent D'Arby, Sign Your Name, here at 2CA.

It's our 10 from then, the 10 biggest songs on the Canberra chart this week back in 1988. Natalie Cole's Pink Cadillac, that came in at number 6. LRB's Love Is a Bridge came in at number 5 here at 2CA.

Forever Classic 2CA, Fairground Attraction and Perfect. That was the number two song this week in Canberra back in 1988. And the number one song was from Crowded House, Better Be Home Soon.

0: Soon?
1: Soon.
0: Oh, thought so. Grab a classic, 2CA. There you go. That's our 10 from then, from 1988. 10 biggest songs on the Canberra chart this week back then. And at number one, Crowded House, Better Be Home Soon, and Fairground Attraction, Perfect. That came in at number two. We're going to do it again on Monday, just after midday. Give you our 10 from then. And on Monday, we're going to take a look at 1977. On the way, I've got Marvin Gaye and Steve Miller here at 2CA.
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0: and also Bruce Springsteen, Hungry Heart. 30-minute music marathons all day today here at 2CA. We got another one just a couple of minutes away.
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0: Partly cloudy, a top of 13 degrees in Canberra today from the Capital Radio Newsroom. Good afternoon. I'm Jeff Tyler. Telstra says it's identified the issue which triggered a major meltdown of its network and blocked hundreds of 000 calls. Vicky Brady has fronted the media just hours after touching down in the country to answer questions about the meltdown.
11: We have let our customers and Australians down, and for that I am deeply sorry.
0: The telco has confirmed it is assisting South Australian authorities with investigations into whether there is any connection between the outage and one person's death. The New South Wales Land and Environment Court has rejected an application by pro-Brumby activists to stop aerial culling in Kosciuszko National Park. T. Priest Willamott reports.
12: The verdict was handed down yesterday with the judge saying no breaches of the Prevention of Cruelty to Animals Act or standard operating procedures has been found. The Invasive Species Council has welcomed the news, saying the cull is necessary to protect native animals and mountain streams. CEO Jack Goff says no one likes to see animals killed, but the sad reality is a choice has to be made between urgently reducing the numbers of feral horses or accepting the destruction of sensitive alpine ecosystems and habitats and the decline and extinction of native animals. Tia Priest-Willamott, Capital Radio News.
0: Discussions between the local branch of the Australian Education Union and the ACT government continue with schools now on holidays. Angela Burrows, ACT branch president, says while there are conversations happening, it is a slow process.
13: These conversations are really about sort of working conditions. We haven't even started talking about the money aspect of things. And that's obviously going to be a significant conversation when it happens. But at the moment, we're still working through staffing requirements.
0: The next round of negotiations are scheduled for this afternoon. And an Australian Big Bash cricket game will be played in India as the government continues to use sport to push its diplomatic agenda. Federal politics reporter Nelson Scott.
14: True to form for two cricket-loving nations, the Prime Minister is hosting his Indian counterpart here on the hallowed turf of the MCG, where they've met the chief executives of the AFL and Cricket Australia. The pair have confirmed the opening game of the upcoming Big Bash season will be played in Chennai in December, marking the first time a foreign cricket league will play a match in India. The fixture will be the cornerstone of the G'day Namaste Festival, a new week-long event to promote Australian culture, business and sport. The leaders have also agreed to boost investment in their respective sporting innovation infrastructure to help both nations prepare for upcoming major events. The decision follows a major deal struck yesterday, which will see Australia export uranium to India. Nelson Scott, MCG, Melbourne.
0: And in breaking news, veteran broadcaster and Senator Darren Hinch has passed away, aged 82.
15: Sports update.
0: French star Kylian Mbappe is playing down the seriousness of an ankle injury picked up in his side's 2-0 World Cup quarterfinal win over Morocco. Bronson Cherry has penned a 3-year deal to join the Storm from next year. Round 19 of the NRL kicks off tonight with the Tigers taking on the Warriors. The Raiders face the Bulldogs tomorrow in Sydney from 5:30. To Wimbledon, disappointment for all Aussie pair Mark Pullmans and Storm Hunter. They lost the mixed doubles final in 3 sets. And the Swans have lost their top of the table AFL clash with Fremantle, going down by 38 points in Perth. That's the latest from the Capital Radio Newsroom.
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You're going to love those guys. It's a 30-minute music marathon. 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

Forever Classic 2CA, 30-minute music marathons all day today. And, of course, Holmes and Gem of the Classic Breakfast Show. They're going to be back on Monday, and you can win $1,180 with a secret sound.

0: Rabbit Classic, 2CA, Goo Goo Dolls and Iris, and that's the end of another one of our 30-minute music marathons. Kathy Dinn has got them all day, and we'll get another one underway just after 2 this afternoon. Now, Holmesy and Gemma, the classic breakfast, they're going to be back on Monday and Fight for Your Flashback. It's all about the ice hockey happening in Canberra over the weekend. You've got Canada taking on the United States of America at the AIS Arena. Big match. Gemma is representing the United States and she has chosen Carly Simon's You're So Vain. Holmesy, representing Canada, has gone for Black Velvet from Alana Miles. So pick your favourite song, pick your favourite artist, pick your favourite breakfast show host. I don't know, however you do it. But vote now at the 2CA Facebook page. Do that over the weekend. You'll find out the winner on Monday. Blondie and Starship, they're up next.
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0: Hello there, you're listening to Forever Classic 2CA. Thank you very much for doing that, Starship, and we built this city. Let's have a look at the weather. Partly cloudy, 13 today. They were the official weather words. Now, tomorrow, got a little morning frost. Watch out for that. It goes slipping over. A shower or two, top of 13. Sunday, showers easing and 9 degrees. Monday, got a shower or two and 11. And Tuesday, looks like those showers are going to hang around. Shower or two and a top of 12. The Four Tops and Fleetwood Mac. They're on the way.
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0: Rod Stewart's Hot Legs makes our 30-minute music marathon in just a few minutes. Kathy's got them all day today. Have a great Friday. 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
12: Partly cloudy, going for a top of 13 degrees in Canberra from the Capital Radio Newsroom. Good afternoon, I'm Jeff Tyler. Veteran broadcaster and former Senator Derryn Hinch has died at the age of 82, Brad McIntosh reports.
13: Known as the human headline, Hinch had faced a number of health challenges in recent years. He began his career in newspapers before becoming one of Australia's most influential radio broadcasters, dominating the airwaves in Melbourne and later on Sydney's 2GB. Hinch also served time in jail after defying a court suppression order by naming a convicted child sex offender on air. The former senator had died in his sleep this morning. Brad McIntosh, Capital Radio News.
12: The highly contagious H5 bird flu has been detected in a native Australian bird for the first time. Testing has confirmed the greater crested tern died from the virus, bringing the country's total number of confirmed cases to 12. Federal Agriculture Minister Julie Collins says the bird was found in a coastal area of South Australia frequented by seabirds.
14: Our scientists are undertaking further work to establish the potential pathway that resulted in the Australian seabird's infection. What we do know is that this is a coastal seabird that has an overlapping coastal range with migratory seabirds that have previously tested positive for H5.
12: Australia's first personalised medicine clinic for immune diseases has opened at Canberra Hospital. Tia Priest-Willamott reports.
15: The centre is a partnership between the ANU and Canberra Health Services and uses advanced technology to shape targeted treatment plans that reflect the genetic, immunological and environmental drivers behind complex immune conditions. The Centre for Personalised Medicine supports patients with conditions like inflammatory bowel disease, rheumatological disorders and kidney disease that are challenging to diagnose and treat. Minister for Health Rachel Stephen-Smith says the centre is an Australian first, built on cutting-edge science that's already changing lives. Tia Priest-Willamott, Capital Radio News.
12: Telstra officials have confirmed they are working with police in South Australia to see if there is any link between a person's death and the network outage. About 600 calls to 000 failed during the interruptions, which were caused by a software defect. Chief Financial Officer Michael Ackland says they have been checking relevant numbers to see if there were any issues contacting emergency services.
16: Related call was successfully made to 000 from another number which was connected and transferred to the relevant emergency services, emergency authority correctly. So we will continue to work closely with South Australian authorities.
12: And today marks a significant milestone for ACT Fire and Rescue, with 18 new firefighters graduating on the 50th anniversary of the first Fire Brigade Training College. ACT Fire and Rescue Chief Officer Peter Cleary says every firefighter graduating today becomes part of a 50-year legacy of protecting the Canberra community.
11: Sports update.
12: France is the first team to qualify for the World Cup semi-finals, beating Morocco 2-0. Golden Boot leader Kylian Mbappe scoring his 8th goal of the tournament in the 60th minute.
17: Mbappe! Simply irrepressible!
12: Audio thanks to SBS. Tomorrow morning, Spain face off with Belgium from 5 a.m. Cricket Australia has confirmed the Melbourne Renegades and Perth Scorchers will open the next men's Big Bash season in Chennai, the southeastern coast of India. It will be the first BBL match to be staged outside of Australia. And the UC Capitals have announced the return of fan favourite and star US import Nicole Munga for another year with the Caps. That's the latest from the Capital Radio Newsroom.
1: 2CA's four-day forecast for Canberra.
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12: Partly cloudy, a top of 13 degrees in Canberra today. An overnight low of -1. 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

Happy Din, got that Friday feeling. How about you? Plenty of forever classics to enjoy this afternoon. Stones coming up and Neil Diamond. 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

Forever Classic 2CA. We've got a 30-minute music marathon. Suzy Quatro with Chris Norman stumbling in after the Rolling Stones and She's So Cold on 2CA.

0: for the classic TCA raunchy Joe Cocker there. Ooh, you can leave your hat on. A 30-minute music marathon winding up there. It's going to be another frosty, foggy start to the day tomorrow for your weekend. Minus one overnight, 13 tomorrow. A couple of late showers forecast as well. Those showers should be easing on Sunday for a top of 9 degrees. But returning with a shower or two on Monday and 11 degrees. We've got Barry White coming up and Diesel. It's TCA.
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0: It's for the classic 2CA. There goes Diesel, tip of my tongue. Back on Monday, the classic breakfast with Holmesy and Gemma. Over the weekend, though, put in your votes for Fight for Your Flashback. We've got some big ice hockey action in town this weekend. USA v Canada. So it's a musical battle of a Canadian artist against an American artist. So Holmesy's gone for Canada's Alana Miles. And it's American Carly Simon for Gemma. Two great songs. Thanks to Woden Valley Glass. Make sure your vote counts. 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
2: Got an overnight low of minus one, frost and a late shower or two tomorrow, a top of 13 from the Capital Radio Newsroom. Good afternoon, I'm Jeff Tyler. The federal government says Telstra needs to face the music over its network outage, which knocked out 000 calls. The telco says the issue has now been resolved and welfare checks have been conducted on hundreds of customers. The government has confirmed no one died following the failure. Communications Minister Annika Wells says she expects Telstra to cooperate with a federal inquiry.
3: The last few days have been really difficult for many Australians. And now that Telstra has resolved its outage, it is time for Telstra to face the music. Telstra has a lot of questions to answer. We need to get to the bottom of what happened. We need to understand how to prevent it from happening again.
2: Ambulance paramedics in Canberra recorded more than 190 incidents of occupational violence over the 2025-26 financial year. In some cases, paramedics were injured to the point where they had to be transported to hospital, in turn delaying treatment for the original patient. ACT Ambulance Chief Officer David Dutton says it's unacceptable that staff doing their job are often exposed to verbal or physical aggression.
4: We work very closely with our partners in ACT Policing, and as Chief Officer, I'm committed to making sure that the full effect of the law is brought and people are held to account for their actions. No one comes to work and deserves to be sworn at, to be spat at, to be physically threatened or intimidated, or in fact struck or punched.
2: The human headline, Darren Hinch has died at the age of 82 after several years battling illness. Hinch had a lengthy media career and served multiple jail terms related to his reporting on pedophiles and murderers. He also spent time as a senator after launching his own political party in 2015. Entertainment reporter Peter Ford says Hinch was always the showman.
5: You know, he was the theatre of it all that he brought to it, whether that was in newspapers or whether it was on radio. Or television, all of those things he had enormous success in. And, you know, it's a life and career that absolutely is worth celebrating.
2: And for the first time, a native has been confirmed to have contracted the H5 bird flu. The greater crested tern was found in South Australia in a coastal area frequented by coastal seabirds, which have previously tested positive for the virus.
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2: And checking petrol prices around town, we've got $1.73.9 at the BP in Braddon, $1.74 at the Metro in Mitchell, and $1.74.9 at the United in Canberra.
1: Sports update.
2: A blow for the Eels. Captain Mitchell Moses has been ruled out of tomorrow night's clash with the Roosters due to a leg cork. Coach Jason Riles addressing reports the club is in the box seat to sign Tiger star Jerome Luai for next year.
6: I honestly don't know too much about it, to be honest with you. So it's something that obviously is worth a conversation, and we'll just see where that goes, if it goes anywhere.
2: And the GWS Giants are set to face the Cats tomorrow at Engie Stadium on a high following last week's win over Fremantle in Canberra. Head coach Adam Kingsley says Frio and Geelong present different challenges.
7: Fremantle, I mean, they challenge you in a variety of ways, and we felt like we were able to manage them in all three phases, move the ball well. So the Cats will challenge us in slightly different ways to what Fremantle have, and we need to be able to adapt and manage them equally as well.
2: And France moves through to the semi-finals of the FIFA World Cup after defeating Morocco 2-0. And that's the latest from the Capital Radio Newsroom.
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8: Warren, again checking your latest Canberra traffic, and on Canberra's north side in the past half hour, there's been accident activity reported from Coringa Drive, Tilya Drive through the Spence area and across to Gungahlin, Mirabai Drive and Gundaroo Drive. Take care there. Ongoing roadworks for another hour in Garran, Kitchener Street between Gilmore Crescent and Fitchard Street. And also, Commonwealth Avenue Bridge through the light rail stage 2A roadworks. Slow, steady traffic above Lake Burley Griffin both ways between the City and Parliament House. Get 3K off select MY26.5 ranges, plus the first five general services free. 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That's Canberra traffic.
0: 2CA's four-day forecast for Canberra.
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2: Partly cloudy, a top of 13 degrees in Canberra today. An overnight low of minus one. 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

Forever Classic 2CA, working our way through our 30-minute music marathon. Doobie's up soon, along with Janet Jackson and Luther Vandross. Right now, Pointer Sisters, great song this one, it's Dead.

0: Forever Classic 2CA. Ooh, Luther. Janet Jackson there with Luther Vandross. And the best things in life are free. Another chilly one tonight, minus one. Frost and fog to start the day for your Saturday. A late shower or two and 13 degrees. Showers easing. It's going to be a whole top of 9 degrees on Sunday. And then showers returning on Monday for 11 degrees. We'll get time saver traffic soon. ELO is coming up. And Roxette on 2CA.
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18: Now your latest Canberra traffic. This past half hour, first responders have still been working on an Evatt crash reported. Owen Dixon Drive near William Webb Drive. Weekend roadworks affecting the city this evening, going right through till 5 a.m. Monday. London Circuit between Commonwealth Avenue and Constitution Avenue will be closed both ways for pavement works, and there'll be detours in place. Want that big deal feeling? You can this Prime Day. With big savings on beauty, fitness, fashion and more, you'll feel like a big deal. Don't miss Prime Day on now. If you see any dramas on the roads, 1300 545 082.

Gramsci here on Monday morning. Gemma will be back. The secret sound will be worth $1,180. We'll have a result, a fight for your flashback, and we'll catch up with the passionate putter and see how the Raiders went. So, have a great weekend. See you back here on Monday.

0: and the look. 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I've got a whole 3 hours for you between 6 and 9, Forever Classic 70s Sunday morning. Going to be playing lots of great stuff, including a British duo that spent 24 weeks on the Australian charts, big song out of 78. And I'm also going to be playing a great song from a guy who named his daughters Sierra, which is nice, and Planet. Planet, as in planet Earth, like, okay, anyway. The 70s were a weird time, man. We're going to enjoy those tunes. 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
9: Got an overnight low of -1. Frost, a late shower or two tomorrow. A top of 13 from the Capital Radio Newsroom. Good afternoon. I'm Jeff Tyler. Police in South Australia have confirmed a woman's death during the recent Telstra outage was not caused by the network failure. Her partner found her unresponsive and used his Telstra mobile to contact a neighbour with medical experience to assess the woman before successfully calling 000. She was taken to hospital by ambulance, where she died several hours later. Meantime, the Telstra boss says she is deeply sorry for the mass outage but insists planned protocols were followed as the meltdown unfolded. Vicky Brady has rejected suggestions that job cuts are linked to the timekeeping glitch which spread through the national network. She says the focus for now is making sure the network is stable and getting to the bottom of exactly what occurred.
10: We understand how much people rely on Telstra services, including the role we play in 000. So I would just reinforce our services are working as normal, particularly 000. We are seeing it work as normal so people can have confidence.
9: The New South Wales Land and Environment Court has rejected an application by pro-Brumby activists to stop aerial culling in Kosciuszko National Park. Tia Priest-Willamott reports.
11: The verdict was handed down yesterday with the judge saying no breaches of the Prevention of Cruelty to Animals Act or standard operating procedures has been found. The Invasive Species Council has welcomed the news, saying the cull is necessary to protect native animals and mountain streams. CEO Jack Goff says no one likes to see animals killed, but the sad reality is a choice has to be made between urgently reducing the numbers of feral horses or accepting the destruction of sensitive alpine ecosystems and habitats and the decline and extinction of native animals. Tia Priest-Willamott, Capital Radio News.
9: Discussions between the local branch of the Australian Education Union and the ACT government continue, with schools now on holidays. Angela Burrows, ACT branch president, says while there are conversations happening, it is a slow process.
12: These conversations are really about sort of working conditions. We haven't even started talking about the money aspect of things, and that's obviously going to be a significant conversation when it happens. But at the moment, we're still working through staffing requirements.
9: The next round of negotiations are scheduled for this afternoon. And a case of H5 bird flu has been confirmed in a native species for the first time. The greater crested tern was found in South Australia in an area frequented by migratory species.
7: The latest finance report.
9: The ASX 200 is up 30 points to 8,792. Gold is selling at $4,114 an ounce, and one Aussie dollar is buying 69.46 US cents.
7: Sports update.
9: Well, French star Kylian Mbappe is playing down the seriousness of an ankle injury picked up in his side's 2-0 World Cup quarterfinal win over Morocco. Bronson Cherry has penned a 3-year deal to join the Storm from next year. Meantime, round 19 of the NRL kicks off tonight with the Tigers taking on the Warriors. The Raiders face the Bulldogs tomorrow in Sydney from 5:30. And Wimbledon, disappointment for all Aussie pair Mark Pullmans and Storm Hunter. They lost the mixed doubles final in 3 sets. That's the latest from the Capital Radio Newsroom.
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13: As we check in again on your latest Canberra traffic, it looks as though an Ebert accident might have been finally towed now from Owen Dixon Drive near William Webb Drive. Steady traffic on the Federal Highway through from Phillip Avenue and Antle Street. Starting to build up for an early start this afternoon northbound on the Majura Parkway approaching Horse Park Drive. Watch for an accident reported in Campbell Parksway just off the Kings Avenue Bridge. A little bit of light to moderate traffic through that region. Have you heard? The IKEA sale is on now. So to get up to 70% off hundreds of products, just head to ikea.com.au before everyone else finds out. If you see any problems on the roads, 1300 545 082.
0: 2CA's four-day forecast for Canberra.
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0: 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Now, Kathy Dinn with another 30-minute music.

have a classic 2CA news headlines with Jeff Tyler coming up very soon. We'll play Billy Ocean and the Trogs during our 30-minute music marathon also. Here's Sniff and the Tears and Driver's Seat on 2CA.

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0: Getting wild on a Friday arvo. It's Forever Classic 2CA. There goes the trot. Here comes your news headlines now with Jeff Tyler.
1: Good afternoon, Kathy. Veteran broadcaster and former Senator Darren Hinch has passed away at the age of 82. The highly contagious H5 bird flu has been detected in a native Australian bird for the first time. All the details at 5. Australia's first personalised medicine clinic for immune diseases has opened at Canberra Hospital. The details coming up. And in sport, Cricket Australia has confirmed the Melbourne Renegades and Perth Scorchers will open next men's Big Bash season in India. The weather, an overnight low of -1. Frost, then a late shower or 2, 13. Sunday showers easing, 9. I'll have all the details at 5.
0: Showers returning on Monday for 11. And a couple of showers forecast also for Tuesday, 12 degrees.
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9: As we check out again, your latest Canberra traffic in Russell. We had an accident a little while ago. Parks Way after Kings Avenue. Take care in the area lakeside. Meantime, in Ainslie, Luana Street near Dooring Street, there's been a crash. That's just south of Wakefield Avenue. Busy traffic and a lot of it. Northbound on the Majura Parkway approaching the Federal Highway and roadworks over the weekend starting off tonight on London Circuit between Commonwealth Avenue and Constitution Avenue. A closure with detours in place till 5 a.m. Monday. Want that big deal feeling? You can this Prime Day with big savings on beauty, fitness, fashion and more. You'll feel like a big deal. Don't miss Prime Day on now. That's Canberra traffic.

0: UCA, there goes the buzz, Buzz Skaggs, Lido Shuffle. Do join me for Forever Classic 70 Sunday morning, which is coming up Sunday morning, funnily enough, 6 till 9. I'm going to be playing everything from a huge Canadian rock band to a great track from Heart off their debut album, Dreamboat Annie, which scored themselves an opening spot for Rod Stewart in 1975. That and more coming up Sunday morning on Forever Classic TCA.
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James are here on Monday morning. Gemma will be back. The secret sound will be worth $1,180. We'll have a result, a 5-year flashback, and we'll catch up with the passionate punter and see how the Raiders went. So, have a great weekend. See you back here on Monday.

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10: Got an overnight low of -1, frost, a late shower or two tomorrow, a top of 13 from the Capital Radio Newsroom. Good afternoon. I'm Jeff Tyler. The highly contagious H5 bird flu has been detected in a native Australian bird for the first time. Testing has confirmed the greater crested tern died from the virus, bringing the country's total number of confirmed cases to 12. Federal Agriculture Minister Julie Collins says the bird was found in a coastal area of South Australia frequented by coastal seabirds.
11: Our scientists are undertaking further work to establish the potential pathway that resulted in the Australian seabird's infection. What we do know is that this is a coastal seabird that has an overlapping coastal range with migratory seabirds that have previously tested positive for H5.
10: Veteran broadcaster and former Senator Darren Hinch has passed away at the age of 82, Brad McIntosh reports.
12: Known as the human headline, Hinch had faced a number of health challenges in recent years. He began his career in newspapers before becoming one of Australia's most influential radio broadcasters, dominating the airwaves in Melbourne and later on Sydney's 2GB. Hinch also served time in jail after defying a court suppression order by naming a convicted child sex offender on air. The former senator had died in his sleep this morning. Brad McIntosh, Capital Radio News.
10: Australia's first personalised medicine clinic for immune diseases has opened at Canberra Hospital. Tia Priest-Willamott reports.
13: The centre is a partnership between the ANU and Canberra Health Services and uses advanced technology to shape targeted treatment plans that reflect the genetic, immunological and environmental drivers behind complex immune conditions. The Centre for Personalised Medicine supports patients with conditions like inflammatory bowel disease, rheumatological disorders and kidney disease that are challenging challenging to diagnose and treat. Minister for Health Rachel Stephen-Smith says the centre is an Australian first built on cutting-edge science that's already changing lives. Tia Priest-Willamott, Capital Radio News.
10: The first game of the upcoming Big Bash cricket season will be played in India as Australia looks to boost investment in the country. The Prime Minister has hosted his Indian counterpart at the MCG on the last stop of his whirlwind trip to Melbourne. The match marks the first time a foreign cricket league will play a match in the subcontinent. Speaking through a translator, Indian PM Narendra Modi says the two countries are united by sport.
4: In both countries, cricket is not just a sport. It's a shared passion. But today, there is no pressure of a last over finish. Today is about the joy of sport, the warmth of our friendship.
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10: The ASX 200 is up 44 points to 8,806. Gold is selling at $4,116 an ounce, and one Aussie dollar is buying 69.51 US cents.
5: Sports update.
10: Well, France is the first team to qualify for the World Cup semi-finals, beating Morocco earlier this morning 2-0. Golden Boot leader Kylian Mbappe scoring his eighth goal of the tournament in the 60th minute.
8: Mbappe! Simply irrepressible!
10: That audio thanks to SBS. Tomorrow morning, Spain face off with Belgium from 5 a.m. And the UC Capitals have announced the return of fan favourite and star US import Nicole Munger for another year with the Caps. That's the latest from the Capital Radio Newsroom.
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14: Now here's your latest Canberra traffic and the Ainslie-Braddon area. A Loanna Street accident looks as though it's been towed now from near Deering Street, just south of Wakefield Avenue. Across town to Aranda, Bindubi Street, just along from Littleton Crescent, there's been a crash reported there as well. Very busy traffic northbound on the Majura Parkway approaching the Federal Highway and escaping Parliament House towards the Commonwealth Avenue Bridge, Stage 2A light rail roadworks as well along the Commonwealth Avenue Bridge. Have you heard? The IKEA sale is on now. So to get up to 70% off hundreds of products, just head to ikea.com.au before everyone else finds out. That's your latest Canberra traffic.
0: On 2CA, live from Mount Selwyn Snow Resort, the latest snow and ski conditions.
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15: This is Budgie Baker. Pretty glorious day across the resort. Even more lifts and runs are starting to open up. They're working hard out there. This could be the last of the sunshine as we're expecting a snowy change to move in tomorrow at some point and drop some snow across the mountains. Selwyn Snow Resort had new chum chair, Wes's wonderful carpet open today, and that was keeping all the skiers, boarders and tobogganers happy. Charlotte Pass added to their lifts today. Basin Prima coming online. Pulpit Tea Bar was spinning again, and this plus the Cosy triple chair all the way to the top, and the Cosy carpet is giving every standard and age of skier and boarder plenty to choose from. Perisher, Happy Valley Tea Bar, Leichhardt Chair and Centre Valley was opening up more runs. Front Valley busy with the Quad Express V8, couple of tea bars and a conveyor. Four lifts now open in Smiggs and a terminal and early starter in Blue Cow as well. Threadbo opening the top half of the Super Trail today. Gun Barrel and Cruiser also spinning, adding to the terrain around Merritts and the long runs of High Noon plus Friday Flat, and that was a good spot for the first timers. Last chance for the snowmakers tonight, I think, and then we'll see what the weather delivers tomorrow, and you can ski, play and save at Selwyn Snow Resort, most affordable snow resort in New South Wales.
0: 2CA's four-day forecast for Canberra.
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10: Got an overnight low of -1, frost then a late shower or two tomorrow. A top of 13. Sunday showers easing and 9 degrees.

0: 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Great stuff out of the 80s from Mr. Curie, a liaison. Let's get ourselves some news headlines right now on 2CA with Jeff Tyler.
1: Thanks, Kathy. The federal government says Telstra needs to face the music over its network outage. Ambulance paramedics in Canberra recorded more than 190 incidents of occupational violence over the 2025-26 financial year. The details coming up. The human headline, Darren Hinch, has passed away at the age of 82 after several years battling illness. In sport, a blow for the Eels, Captain Mitchell Moses has been ruled out of tomorrow night's clash against the Roosters. The weather now, an overnight low of -1, frost, then a late shower or two tomorrow, 13. Sunday showers easing, 9. I'll have all the details at 6.
0: A couple of showers are back on Monday for 11. Also a shower or two Tuesday and 12 degrees. 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
11: As we check out again your latest Canberra traffic with night falling across the capital and surrounds, it's taking a while to clear an accident from Aranda, Bindubi Street, along from Littleton Crescent. Still very busy, but starting to taper off northbound now on the Majura Parkway approaching the Federal Highway. The weekend roadworks affecting the city from tonight till 5 a.m. Monday. London Circuit between Commonwealth Avenue and Constitution Avenue closed for roadworks. There'll be detours in place. 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That's Canberra traffic.

exercise act, somebody's crying. Some heated rivalry in town this weekend with the USA taking on Canada at the AIS Sports Arena ice hockey action. So it's going to be Canada versus the US also in Fight for Your Flashback.

0: US of A. Pop in a vote at our Facebook page. 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

to hear on Monday morning. Gemma will be back. The secret sound will be worth $1,180. We'll have a result, a fight for your flashback, and we'll catch up with the passionate putter and see how the Raiders went. So, have a great weekend. See you back here on Monday.

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9: Got an overnight low of -1, frost, a late shower or two tomorrow, a top of 13 degrees from the Capital Radio Newsroom. Good evening, I'm Jeff Tyler. The federal government says Telstra must be held to account after a mass outage left more than 600 people unable to call 000. It also knocked out internet services, train lines and payment systems. The issues have now been resolved and the government has confirmed no one has died from being unable to reach the emergency number. Communications Minister Annika Wells says Telstra must now face the music.
10: Telstra has a lot of questions to answer. We need to get to the bottom of what happened. We need to understand how to prevent it from happening again to make sure that something like this does not happen ever again. And I expect that Telstra will cooperate fully and transparently with all investigations.
9: Ambulance paramedics in Canberra recorded more than 190 incidents of occupational violence over the 2025-26 financial year. In some cases, paramedics were injured to the point where they had to be transported to hospital, in turn delaying treatment for the original patient. ACT Ambulance Chief Officer David Dutton says it's unacceptable that staff doing their job are often exposed to verbal or physical aggression.
11: We work very closely with our partners in ACT policing, and as Chief Officer I'm committed to making sure that the full effect of the law is brought and people are held to account for their actions. No one comes to work and deserves to be sworn at, to be spat at, to be physically threatened or intimidated, or in fact struck or punched.
9: The message comes after International Paramedics Day, celebrated on Wednesday. The human headline, Darren Hinch has died at the age of 82 after several years battling illness. Hinch had a lengthy media career and served multiple jail terms related to his reporting on pedophiles and murderers. He also spent time as a senator after launching his own political party in 2015. Entertainment reporter Peter Ford says Hinch was always the showman.
12: You know, he was the theatre of it all that he brought to it, whether that was in newspapers or whether it was on radio or television, all of those things he had enormous success in, and you know, it's a life and career that absolutely is worth celebrating.
9: For the first time, a native species has been confirmed to have contracted the H5 bird flu. The greater crested tern was found in South Australia in a coastal area frequented by migratory species which have previously tested positive for the virus. Precautionary testing is underway in New South Wales after a juvenile fur seal died on the central coast. Officials say it's not uncommon for sick or dead baby seals to be reported at this time of year.
13: Sports update.
9: A blow for the Eels. Captain Mitchell Moses has been ruled out of tomorrow night's clash with the Roosters due to a leg cork. Coach Jason Ryles addressing reports the club is in the box seat to sign Tigers star Jerome Luai for next year.
14: I honestly don't know too much about it, to be honest with you. So it's something that obviously is worth a conversation, and we'll just see where that goes, if it goes anywhere.
9: The GWS Giants are set to face the Cats tomorrow at Engie Stadium on a high following last week's win over Fremantle in Canberra. Head coach Adam Kingsley says Freo and Geelong present different challenges.
15: Fremantle, I mean, they challenge you in a variety of ways, and we felt like we were able to manage them in all three phases, move the ball well. So the Cats will challenge us in slightly different ways to what Fremantle have, and we need to be able to adapt and manage them equally as well.
9: And France has moved through to the semi-finals of the FIFA World Cup after defeating Morocco this morning 2-0. Tomorrow morning, Spain face Belgium. That's the latest from the Capital Radio newsroom.
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16: As we check again on your latest Canberra traffic, those responsible taking a while to clear an accident from Bindubi Street, Aranda, across town to Mitchell, Hoskins Street and Sanford Street. Watch for a reported crash there. Across the Commonwealth Avenue and Kings Avenue bridges, busy traffic above Lake Burley Griffin this hour. KFC have just wrapped up a new Christmas in July daily deal. 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You're up to date with Canberra traffic.
1: 2CA's four-day forecast for Canberra.
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9: Got an overnight low of -1, frost then a late shower or two tomorrow, a top of 13. Sunday showers easing and 9 degrees. Monday a shower or two, a top of 11. Tuesday a shower or two, 12 degrees.
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0: go with the Cars. That's our 30-minute music marathon. Chile again tonight, minus one. Frost to start the day. Areas of fog also. Light shower or two tomorrow, 13. Showers evening and 9 on Sunday. Simply Red soon and the Rolling Stones coming up.
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Hope you're enjoying this 30-minute music marathon as much as I am. Forever Classic Nights. Still got a fair few sing-along favourites to enjoy before we're done with this one, like Rick Springfield's Jessie's Girl. I'll give that a spin soon. Sade's Smooth Operator, that one's on the way too. And here's one that almost didn't become a hit. Mark Knopfler of Dire Straits only intended on this track being a B-side for one of the singles. But when the band manager happened to hear it being mixed together, he pointed out that it should be on the album. Glad he did. Dire Straits, Walk of Life.

0: Stevie Wonder's Higher Ground in a 30-minute music marathon. Forever Classic Nights, that one's straight out of the 70s, by the way. And Kathy Dinn will be here again this weekend with the best songs from that decade, the 70s Sunday morning. And I'm just having a bit of a peek at what she's got lined up to play this time round. Blue Swede. Carl Douglas. And Black Feather. Oh, how good's that? So many more too. Can't wait. The 70s Sunday morning, 6 till 9 this weekend. Meanwhile, Don Henley playing in the next 5 minutes.
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Hi, Holmesy here. On Monday morning, Gemma will be back. The secret sound will be worth $1,180. We'll have a result, a fight for your flashback, and we'll catch up with the passionate putter and see how the Raiders went. So, have a great weekend. See you back here on Monday.

0: Forever Classic Nights on the station with 30-minute music marathons every hour. The Bangles coming up in the next one. Jojo Zep. And Blondie. Love this one. Playing soon.
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0: the classic nights. Aaron Chilcott with a 30-minute music marathon. Well, one day Bonnie Tyler, the next Darren Hinch, the TV and radio broadcaster and senator, died in his sleep in the early hours of this morning. Wasn't that long ago he was on A Current Affair.
1: I mean, I've had a hell of a life, had a good life, and it's been packed with incident, as they say.
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1: Thank God.
0: Valet Darren Hinch gone at 82. 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Play soon. Here's Blondie.

0: Forever Classic Nights. It's a 30-minute music marathon. Still going to hear songs from Jimmy Cliff, Men at Work and Billy Ocean before any ads play. And when Martha and the Muffins were on Countdown many years ago, Mark Gane explained the meaning behind this track.
1: The song deals with a state of mind, really, that when one has a really lousy job, you tend to go back to a place you've been that has been quite enjoyable. And I think everybody has a place like that in their mind, and that's really what the song deals with.
0: Yep, I think we can all relate to that. Martha and the Muffins, their most well-known song, Echo Beach, playing right now, part of our Forever Classic Nights. I know.

Anyway, Holmesy here on Monday morning. Gemma will be back. The secret sound will be worth $1,180. We'll have a result, a fight for your flashback, and we'll catch up with the passionate butter and see how the Raiders went. So, have a great weekend. See you back here on Monday.

0: Billy Ocean, part of a 30-minute music marathon. Forever Classic Nights, Aaron Chilcott here as we come towards the end of another winter week. How are you going with the colder weather? Funnily enough, it was actually on this day back in 1913, July 10, when the world's highest recorded temperature occurred. Obviously not here though, over in the US. 134 degrees Fahrenheit, which is 56.7 degrees Celsius at Furnace Creek Ranch in Death Valley, California. And that is quite a furnace. 56.7 degrees. Could you imagine it? Let's get some U2 playing. Moments away.
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Forever Classic Nights. Aaron Chilcutt along with a 30-minute music marathon. How's that poor kid in Texas, 13 years old, playing computer games at home and was struck by lightning while he was indoors? It was in the news today. Lightning struck his house in Houston and the electricity travelled through the home's wiring all the way to the computer that he was using. Started a fire in the house too. And amazingly, he's doing okay. Simple Minds on the way. Here's John Farnham.

James are here on Monday morning. Gemma will be back. The secret sound will be worth $1,180. We'll have a result, a fight for your flashback, and we'll catch up with the passionate butter and see how the Raiders went. So, have a great

0: Forever Classic Nights, the tail end of a 30-minute music marathon with UB40's version of Can't Help Falling in Love. Might be a good time to mention, actually, that tomorrow is Cheer Up the Lonely Day on the calendar. Apparently it was created by a guy called Francis Pesic because he wanted to promote kindness towards nursing home residents and people who have been isolated for various reasons. And he chose the date because it was his birthday. So tomorrow's the day to check in on that neighbour, say hello, call up a friend you haven't heard from in a while, do all those feel-good things. Cheer up the lonely day. Here, 1927 next.
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0: 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Forever Classic Nights, we'll do another one after 11 o'clock. 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

0: Forever Classic Nights, heading towards 11 o'clock. We're just about to do another 30-minute music marathon and featuring a song that took decades to grow on me. 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

Holmes are here on Monday morning. Gemma will be back. The secret sound will be worth $1,180. We'll have a result, a fight for your flashback, and we'll catch up with the passionate putter and see how the Raiders went. So, have a great weekend. See you back here on Monday.

0: Mr. Biggs to be with you in a 30-minute music marathon, Forever Classic Nights, a song that went to number one on our chart the same year that West Coast were number one, 1992, when the Eagles won their first grand final.
1: Evans may have the last kick in this grand final. The Eagles are going to win their first play.
0: And, of course, in the NRL, it was a win for Brisbane in 92. Lights on.
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0: Forever Classic Nights, wrapping up another week. And before I go, let's learn something new. The nightly nudge of knowledge, and the oldest river in the world is right here in Australia, not far from Alice Springs, the Finke River, which was formed between 300 million and 400 million years ago. That is an old river, the Finke River. And on that note, I think I'll head off. There's a 30-minute music marathon starting next, and I'll catch you next week. Have a great weekend.
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7: 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It's the Charlotte Pass Snow Resort Two-Buck Tuesday. Totally snowbound with no cars, no queues and no crowds. Charlotte Pass Two-Buck Tuesday lets you bring a friend for just $2 when you buy a full-price lift ticket. Two-Buck Tuesday includes a full mountain lift pass.

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4: Heading for a top of 13 degrees in Canberra today. Frost and fog this morning, then a partly cloudy day. From the Capital Radio Newsroom, good morning. I'm James Wybrow. The federal government says Telstra must be held to account after a mass outage left more than 600 people unable to call 000. It also knocked out internet services, train lines and payment systems. The issues have now been resolved and the government has confirmed no one has died from being unable to reach the emergency number. Communications Minister Annika Wells says Telstra must now face the music.
5: Telstra has a lot of questions to answer. We need to get to the bottom of what happened. We need to understand how to prevent it from happening again to make sure that something like this does not happen ever again. And I expect that Telstra will cooperate fully and transparently with all investigations.
4: In other news, a 13th confirmed or presumed positive case of the H5 bird flu has been recorded. Testing by the CSIRO of a petrel found in WA's Midwest couldn't determine the sequencing of the virus, but it is being treated as a positive case as a precautionary measure. It follows the detection of a virus in a native species for the first time in South Australia. The Indian Prime Minister has left Australia following a visit dominated by investment and sports diplomacy. Federal politics reporter Nelson Scott.
6: Narendra Modi wrapped up 2 days of high-level talks with Anthony Albanese in Melbourne. The pair's final stop was here at the MCG, where they announced the opening game of this summer's Big Bash League will be played in India. Mr. Albanese says the fixture will be used to promote Australian business and culture.
7: That is the power of sport. It breaks down our differences.
6: Speaking through a translator, Mr. Modi says the two countries are deeply united by cricket.
8: It's not just a sport. It's a shared passion.
6: Australia will also export uranium to India and lift investment, defence and cybersecurity ties.
4: In local news, the Mathematics Advisory Committee wants to see math be compulsory for ACT college students. They've launched a review recommending that years 11 and 12 need to study the subject in fear it could have long-term impacts on students. University of Canberra Head of School of Government Dr. John Hawkins says often students he's teaching don't have confidence with numbers.
9: Particularly if they haven't done it in years 11 and 12, they sometimes they'll say to me, yeah, I vaguely recall learning about that, but it was a few years ago and I've forgotten it. So it's not just that years 11 and 12 they learn new concepts, it's about reinforcing the earlier ones. If you don't come to university, I think if you're going to be financially literate, you probably need math.
4: And with snow season now underway and school holidays bringing in more visitors to the snowy mountains, authorities are reminding tourists of the importance of safety on the slopes. Residents and tourists are being urged to plan ahead, stay informed, and take extra care in high-risk environments. Area manager of New South Wales National Parks, Tim Greville, says safety on the mountain is very important.
10: We want everyone to travel here, spend their time here, and head off from here having had a great time and a safe time. So really important. There's a lot of unique things about the mountains, particularly this time of year, but any time of year, that are different to probably most other parks in New South Wales or other parks that people might visit.
2: Sports update.
4: The Wallabies are backing Brumbies fly half Declan Meredith to deliver when he makes his test debut tonight against France in Brisbane. Teammate Dylan Peach says Meredith is up to the task.
11: He's going to have an awesome debut. He's not like a young guy that's going to kind of be reckless. Yeah, there's no doubt that he'll go well, and as a back line, we feel really calm with him there because he's really switched on.
4: That's the latest from the Capital Radio Newsroom.
2: 2CA's four-day forecast for Canberra.
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4: morning fog and frost, then a partly cloudy day, a maximum temperature of 13 degrees. Cloudy with a high chance of showers in the early morning tomorrow, top of 9 degrees. More showers to start the week on Monday, max of 10 degrees, then cloudy with the chance of showers Tuesday, 12 degrees. Right now it's minus 2 in Franklin, minus 2 in Manuka, and minus 2 in Woden.
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0: little bit of MJ on your Saturday on 2CA. How poetic. Michael, don't stop till you get enough. On Forever Classic 2CA, the home of your classic breakfast with Holmesy and Gemma, of course. They're back on Monday. And Saturday mornings, Holmesy and Gem reheated. Are you a little bit arachnophobic like Holmesy? Do you hate spiders? Do you freak out a little bit when you see a great big hairy huntsman? If that is the case, you are not going to like the news that that Gem gave to Holmesy and to all of us during the week. It may just freak you out a little bit if you don't like spiders. We'll find out what it is soon, like in the next 10 minutes or so. A disco classic from Sylvester on the way as well.
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1: The world's fastest spider has been crowned, Holmesy,
2: what?
1: And I know you love spiders.
2: I hate them.
1: This spider actually achieves speeds of almost 3.6 metres a second. Do you want to take a stab at which spider? You probably know it well.
2: Huntsman?
1: Yeah, the Australian Huntsman spider is the world's fastest. So the research was done in Germany at a university and they found a correlation between a spider's running speed and body mass. So with the larger spiders tending to run faster unless their abdomen is extremely heavy. And so do you know where the Huntsman tends to run to?
2: No.
1: The visor in your car. Have you ever had that happen?
2: Yeah. There was a spider clinging to the outside of the car.
1: This is making you cringe.
2: It is. I'm not good with this at all. I'd like to say, you know, I'll tell you what happens when they're not that fast when you hit them with a magazine.
1: Come on.
2: Run now,
1: but
2: pal.
1: We are home to the world's fastest spider, which is really good news for us. And, Holmesy, what's that tickly feeling on the inside of your calf?
2: No, don't.
1: What is that?
2: Don't be trying to freak me out.
1: You better check.
2: See, this is what happens. I admit to being an arachnophobe.
1: Yep.
2: You know, and people go, ooh, look, there's a spider on you. Ooh. Well, if I said, you know, I'd fear of guns, would you shoot me to see if I was, you know? Well, why would you do
1: okay.
2: Why do people constantly torture people who admit to being afraid of spiders by pretending there's a spider on their shoulder?
1: If it's any consolation, I had to save Connor the other week because I sent him on his merry way back to his house and it was dark. He's opened my gate and I've just heard from outside a scream.
2: Right.
1: And he's come running back in going, there's a spider, Gemma. And I had to go and get it.
2: Bloody spider.
1: We couldn't leave.
2: Spider is a dead spider.
1: Well, Connor would agree.
2: Sorry, kids.
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10: Heading for a top of 13 degrees in Canberra today. Frost and fog this morning, then a partly cloudy day. From the Capital Radio Newsroom, good morning. I'm James Wybrow. The federal government says Telstra must be held to account after a mass outage left more than 600 people unable to call 000. It also knocked out internet services, train lines and payment systems. The issues have now been resolved and the government has confirmed no one has died from being unable to reach the emergency number. Communications Minister Annika Wells says Telstra must now face the music.
11: Telstra has a lot of questions to answer. We need to get to the bottom of what happened. We need to understand how to prevent it from happening again, to make sure that something like this does not happen ever again. And I expect that Telstra will cooperate fully and transparently with all investigations.
10: In other news, a 13th confirmed or presumed positive case of the H5 bird flu has been recorded. Testing by the CSIRO of a petrel found in WA's Midwest couldn't determine the sequencing of the virus, but it is being treated as a positive case as a precautionary measure. It follows the detection of a virus in a native species for the first time in South Australia. The Indian Prime Minister has left Australia following a visit dominated by investment and sports diplomacy. Federal politics reporter Nelson Scott.
12: Narendra Modi has wrapped up 2 days of high-level talks with Anthony Albanese in Melbourne. The pair's final stop was here at the MCG, where they announced the opening game of this summer's Big Bash League will be played in India. Mr. Albanese says the fixture will be used to promote Australian business and culture.
13: That is the power of sport. It breaks down our differences.
12: Speaking through a translator, Mr. Modi says the two countries are deeply united by cricket.
14: It's not just a sport. It's a shared passion.
12: Australia will also export uranium to India and lift investment, defence and cybersecurity ties.
10: In local news, the Mathematics Advisory Committee wants to see math be compulsory for ACT college students. They've launched a review recommending that years 11 and 12 need to study the subject in fear it could have long-term impacts on students. University of Canberra Head of School of Government Dr. John Hawkins says often students he's teaching don't have confidence with numbers.
15: Particularly if they haven't done it in years 11 and 12, they
6: sometimes will say to me, yeah, I vaguely recall learning about that, but it was a few years ago and I've forgotten it. So it's not just that years 11 and 12 learn new concepts, it's about reinforcing the earlier ones. And if you don't come to university, I think if you're going to be financially literate, you probably need math.
10: And with snow season now underway and school holidays bringing in more visitors to the snowy mountains, authorities are reminding tourists of the importance of safety on the slopes. Residents and tourists are being urged to plan ahead, stay informed, and take extra care in high-risk environments. Area manager of New South Wales National Parks, Tim Greville, says safety on the mountain is very important.
15: We want everyone to travel here, spend their time here, and head off from here having had a great time and a safe time. So really important. There's a lot of unique things about the mountains, particularly this time of year, but any time of year, that are different to probably most other parks in New South Wales or other parks that people might visit.
9: Sports update.
10: The Wallabies are backing Brumbies fly half Declan Meredith to deliver when he makes his test debut tonight against France in Brisbane. Teammate Dylan Peach says Meredith is up to the task.
16: He's going to have an awesome debut. He's not like a young guy that's going to kind of be reckless. Yeah, there's no doubt that he'll go well, and as a back line, we feel really calm with him there because he's really switched on.
10: That's the latest from the Capital Radio Newsroom.
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10: Morning fog and frost, then a partly cloudy day, a maximum temperature of 13 degrees. Cloudy with a high chance of showers in the early morning tomorrow, top of 9 degrees. More showers to start the week on Monday, max of 10 degrees, then cloudy with the chance of showers Tuesday, 12 degrees. Right now it's -2 in Franklin, -2 in Manuka and -2 in Woden.
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0: Oh, now that is a great song from the Beatles on Canberra's Forever Classic 2CA, but we probably won't see the sun, you know, much fully until about Wednesday, the Bureau reckons. I mean, I'm not saying we won't have some patches of sun around the place today and over the weekend, and maybe even a little bit on Monday and Tuesday, but you know, showers and stuff in between. It's going to be a bit of a mixed bag, but I'm talking about like the full booming sunshiny day. Probably not till Wednesday, apparently. Hey, it's Holmesy and Jem reheated for your Saturday morning. I didn't even realise the Tour de France was on. And shout out to all the mammals, middle-aged men in Lycra, around Canberra this morning, and the ladies. If you're thinking of getting into cycling, I think Gemma might have some motivation for you really soon. That's coming up in the next 10 minutes or so. And Amy Stewart's Knock on Wood as well.
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0: 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If you do happen to be listening to us at the moment, while you cycle around Canberra, I feel as though this one's for you.
1: It's kind of flown under the radar, but the Tour de France kicked off. It goes until the end of the month, so we're going to see a lot of guys in Lycra all month long riding their way towards Paris, and the cyclists on the road can be annoying at times, and maybe it's not all that bad. My parents do it. They love the whole Lycra thing, doing the bike riding on a Sunday morning. So if you've got a midlife crisis coming up and you can't afford a Harley, you might be inspired by the guys riding their way to Paris. So that brings me to the top five reasons to start cycling. Number five, you want to spend more time discussing tire pressure than politics. And let's be real, there's enough of that in the news already. Gosh, the number four reason, it's good for you and your health. And plus, you'll have calves that deserve their own Instagram account. It's reason enough, right? The number three reason to start cycling is you'll magically transform into someone who, from someone who eats pasta into someone who carb loads. And you can have as much as you want. Uh-huh. The number two reason to get into cycling is the fashion. Every adult deserves the chance to feel like a lycra-clad superhero at some point, and undies on the outside are optional and probably generally frowned upon, let's be real. Yeah. But the number one reason that you should get into cycling, maybe you're inspired, it's because experts say that the coffee tastes 37% better if you've earned it with 60 kilometres of suffering first. Apparently it does. My parents say the cappuccinos are phenomenal after a big ride. So maybe you're inspired, but Tour de France, it is on.
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6: It's minus one in Canberra, but feels like minus three, a top of 13 degrees, partly cloudy with fog and frost this morning. From the Capital Radio Newsroom, good morning. I'm James Wybrow. The first locally transmitted case of H5 bird flu is being treated as a significant escalation in Australia's outbreak. The Invasive Species Council is calling for $200 million of funding to boost populations of Australia's most susceptible species. Chief Executive Jack Goff is urging people to be on high alert for any dead or sick birds on the coastline.
7: Then they do need to make sure they avoid that bird. They take a recording of it and they let the government know through the birdflu.gov.au reporting. This is one where the public are the front line of the biosecurity response.
6: In local news, Fun Football Fairly has responded to the ACT Sports Minister, suggesting she doesn't give anything to football. It follows a meeting with them, Yvette Berry and Capital Football, with the community group posting to social media that Miss Berry wants the sport to shut up and go away. The group's Nick Houston says money is injected to every other sport but football.
8: And that is what we were effectively putting to the minister. There's a disparity of participation rates versus the funding of the different sports. And, Leon, if I just continue, it's like with the Belcon and Basketball Centre, $37.5 million. The remediation of five district netball courts, $7.5 million.
6: In other news, there are signs fewer Australians are changing jobs as the labour market cools. Commonwealth Bank figures show wages remain steady in June, though recent events suggest the trend will likely rise. Economist Harry Otley says the rate of people quitting their job has also slowed.
9: What we're seeing at the moment is that proportion, according to our data, continues to decline, which indicates that there probably is less people out there moving around the labour force, and that's a really important sign that the labour market continues to cool.
6: And it was a day of tributes after Darren Hinch passed away at the age of 82 yesterday. Jeff Tyler reports.
10: Known as the human headline, Hinch died in his sleep at his Melbourne home yesterday morning. He began his career in newspapers before becoming one of Australia's most influential radio presenters, dominating the airwaves in Victoria and later on Sydney's 2GB. Hinch also served time in jail after defying a court suppression order by naming a convicted child sex offender on air. The former senator spent a dedicated amount of time in Canberra between 2016 and 2019 while serving a three-year term in the federal Senate. Hinch will be remembered as a fearless and brilliant broadcaster. Jeff Tyler, Capital Radio News.
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6: The Dow Jones is up 149 points this morning at 52,637. Gold is selling at $4,113 US an ounce, and one Australian dollar is buying 69.52 US cents.
12: Sports update.
6: The Raiders are gearing up for tonight's clash against the Bulldogs in Sydney. Fresh off a bye, Josh Papali'i and Noah Martin have been named to return from injury, with Papa named on the bench and Martin named to start in the second row. Coach Ricky Stewart says they're looking forward to being back at full strength.
13: What we've lacked is we've had injury on our edges. We've had Hudson Young having State of Origin duties, and then all of a sudden I've had Puffer out, Matty Nicholson out, and then I've had to move middles out onto the edge to play in the back row. Therefore, we've had a lack of strength and strike in the middle, and we've left a lot of work up to Corey and Joe Tupanay.
6: Kickoff is at 5:30 today. That's the latest from the Capital Radio Newsroom.
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14: Morning, I'm Brooke Sheen with the latest Canberra traffic. Around Commonwealth Avenue, expect outbound pressure today with bridge renewal works underway as only one lane open each way over the bridge. Up into Yass, continuing works as 60km speed drops either side of the highway at Boulder Avenue. And a reminder, alpine conditions in the Snowy Mountains at Kosciuszko National Park, tents must be carried in the park throughout winter. The census is coming this August. You'll get instructions soon on what to do. 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If you see anything on the roads, call 1300 545082.
4: 2CA's four-day forecast for Canberra.
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6: Partly cloudy and a top of 13 degrees today. Cloudy and showers tomorrow, max of 9. Showers again on Monday, 10 degrees. Then showers and cloudy on Tuesday, top of 12. 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

0: Genesis on Canberra's Forever Classic TCA from their massive Invisible Touch album. Of course, congratulations to Phil Collins, because it's been announced that he will be inducted into the Rock and Roll Hall of Fame later on this year. I mean, he's already in the Rock and Roll Hall of Fame as a member of Genesis, but he'll be inducted officially in November as a solo artist as well. So it's the double whammy of Rock and Roll Hall of Fameness from Mr. Phil Collins. What a guy. Hello, Tim here. Hey, Holmesy from Holmesy and Jem, yeah, classic breakfast. He had to go to the doctor the other day. And what did he find the most frightening thing about this doctor's appointment? It wasn't being poked and prodded, and it wasn't anything medical. It was something kind of silly. And we'll find out soon. We'll go on a warm ride with Graham Bonnet in just a second as well.
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2: It's the best day ever. It's the Charlotte Pass Snow Resort $2 Tuesday. Totally snowbound with no cars, no queues, and no crowds. Charlotte Pass $2 Tuesday lets you bring a friend for just $2 when you buy a full price lift ticket. $2 Tuesday includes a

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0: It's Canberra's Forever Classic 2CA, where you can play for $1,180 on Monday morning with Holmesy and Jem and their secret sound in the classic breakfast. Right now, though, Holmesy and Jem reheated.
1: I had to go to the doctor yesterday because I had the day off and everything.
2: But I got a call at 4 a.m. saying, no, not coming in.
1: Yep. Wasn't that perky. But, but yeah, that was the case. Anyway, I had to go and see a doctor because I've got this appointment for...
2: A scope.
1: Yeah.

0: a scope. When you call it a scope, but it's a bit more terrifying than that.
1: Well, it's just a camera.
0: Yeah. But it's where the camera goes, Gemma. Anyway.
1: You won't be there for it.
0: So I was. So they told me yesterday. So anyway, I'm sitting in the office with the doctor, and he goes through what happens and this and this. Now you need to go into this other office, and this lovely lady will take care of you. And then she asked the question that terrified me.
1: Oh, what's the fear?
0: Could you fill this form out?
1: Oh, what do you mean? That's not terrifying. That's just pen and paper.
0: It is for me.
1: Because you don't have a pen license?
0: Yeah. I didn't do
1: He's an unlicensed pen
0: school.
1: User.
0: I graduated school without the license. Oh. I just bluffed my way. No,
1: you're using a pen illegally.
0: No, the truth is I've got what they call, and I don't know why it's called this, but it's an essential tremor, right?
1: Okay.
0: So it's my hand shakes.
1: Yeah.
0: And when you try and write on a shiny platform, which inevitably they give you with the clipboard thing.
1: Oh.
0: And there's only one piece, so it's hard enough.
1: Yeah, it's hard enough writing on a clipboard as it is.
0: And let alone if your hand it just occasionally goes, whoa!
1: Yeah.
0: And just does strange. Anyway, she gave me this form and it was really tiny writing.
1: They always are.
0: So I'm trying to do the right thing and I'm concentrating as hard as I can. And she went, are you okay? And I said, look, this is really hard.
1: Yeah.
0: Because I've been spoiled. On my phone, you just do autofill.
1: Yeah, exactly. And it already has your name and your number, your address, whatever.
0: I know.
1: It's great.
0: All of that.
1: But pen and paper, whole different story.
0: Oh, no. And the same information, I got another form.
1: Yeah.
0: That was even smaller. So there I am going, it's taking a long time, and it says, list your medications, and I'm thinking it's there on the form, on the referral, but no, you've got to
1: do it again.
0: You've got to do it again. So then it gets to, by this stage I'm getting even bored with myself and the whole thing. So it gets to a person you want to call if you know, there's an emergency or...
1: Yeah.
0: You know, and
1: chuck down Joe. Valentino.
0: No, I usually put down Joe, right? Uh-huh. And her phone number. But yesterday I put down Valentino.
1: No way.
0: And Joe's phone number, thinking, so if something goes wrong, Joe will get a call and I'll go, hello, is Valentino there?
1: Oh, did you actually do this? This is great.
0: Which is the dog. I know. I just started to develop this fantasy of Joe getting a phone call or a number of them. I'm going to do it everywhere from now on. So Joe's phone will start ringing, people going, yeah, hello, is Valentino there?
1: Make the dog your emergency contact. That's the greatest thing I've ever heard.
0: I hope we don't need it, but otherwise Valentino's going to...
1: But you got everything filled out in the end.
0: Yeah, in the end. But what a pain it is.
1: Yeah.
0: And to me, like with this tremor thing, I mean, I can't carry three beers anymore.
1: Oh. That's an essential life skill. What do you mean?
0: I know. And if I was out with and Joe ordered a cocktail and say Leanne was with us, they ordered cocktails.
1: I couldn't.
0: Yeah, it's two trips
1: or
0: for
1: a tray.
0: A tray can be dodgy as well.
1: You're not the person to send to the bar.
0: No, and please don't because I'm lazy. No, I've got this tray.
1: It's a health issue.
0: No, it is, but it can be fixed. But the fixing of it, the neurologist told me, to fix this, we have to give you brain damage.
1: What?
0: And I said, don't worry, doc, I'll do that myself.
1: What is it?
0: Give me a long weekend, I'll do that. No, they put a thing on your head and they find the part of your brain responsible for the tremor.
1: And they shock it.
0: And they send a little warm... and so a little warming ray, and then if they see this... the shaking stops, they know they've got the right spot, and then they crank it up and go and burn that part of your brain.
1: Yeah, and then you're never the same
0: The neurologist said, it's effectively giving you brain damage to fix it.
1: Oh, that's too scary.
0: And it costs $30,000. Thank you very much. I went, no.
1: Yeah, you'd rather struggle to fill out a form than pay $30,000. I know what I'd rather.
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9: It's minus one in Canberra, but feels like minus three, a top of 13 degrees, partly cloudy with fog and frost this morning. From the Capital Radio Newsroom, good morning. I'm James Wybrow. The first locally transmitted case of H5 bird flu is being treated as a significant escalation in Australia's outbreak. The Invasive Species Council is calling for $200 million of funding to boost populations of Australia's most susceptible species. Chief Executive Jack Goff is urging people to be on high alert for any dead or sick birds on the coastline.
10: Then they do need to make sure they avoid that bird. They take a recording of it and they let the government know through the birdflu.gov.au reporting. This is one where the public are the front line of the biosecurity response.
9: In local news, Fund Football Fairly has responded to the ACT Sports Minister, suggesting she doesn't give anything to football. It follows a meeting with them, Yvette Berry and Capital Football, with the community group posting to social media that Miss Berry wants the sport to shut up and go away. The group's Nick Houston says money is injected to every other sport but football.
11: And that is what we were effectively putting to the minister. There's a disparity of participation rates versus the funding of the different sports. And, Leon, if I just continue, it's like with the Belconnen Basketball Centre, $37.5 million. The remediation of five district netball courts, $7.5 million.
9: In other news, there are signs fewer Australians are changing jobs as the labour market cools. Commonwealth Bank figures show wages remain steady in June, though recent events suggest the trend will likely rise. Economist Harry Otley says the rate of people quitting their job has also slowed.
12: What we're seeing at the moment is that proportion, according to our data, continues to decline, which indicates that there probably is less people out there moving around the labour force, and that's a really important sign that the labour market continues to cool.
9: And it was a day of tributes after Darren Hinch passed away at the age of 82 yesterday. Jeff Tyler reports.
13: known as the human headline, Hinch died in his sleep at his Melbourne home yesterday morning. He began his career in newspapers before becoming one of Australia's most influential radio presenters, dominating the airwaves in Victoria and later on Sydney's 2GB. Hinch also served time in jail after defying a court suppression order by naming a convicted child sex offender on air. The former senator spent a dedicated amount of time in Canberra between 2016 and 2019 while serving a three-year term in the federal Senate. Hinch will be remembered as a fearless and brilliant broadcaster. Jeff Tyler, Capital Radio News.
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9: The Dow Jones is up 149 points this morning at 52,637. Gold is selling at $4,113 an ounce, and one Australian dollar is buying 69.52 US cents.
14: Sports update.
9: The Raiders are gearing up for tonight's clash against the Bulldogs in Sydney. Fresh off a bye, Josh Papali'i and Noah Martin have been named to return from injury, with Papa named on the bench and Martin named to start in the second row. Coach Ricky Stewart says they're looking forward to being back at full strength.
15: What we've lacked is we've had injury in, on our edges. We've had Hudson Young having State of Origin duties, and then all of a sudden I've had Puffer out, Matty Nicholson out, and then I've had to move middles out onto the edge to play in the back row. Therefore, we've had a lack of strength and strike in the middle, and we've left a lot of work up to Corey and Joe Tupanade.
9: Kickoff is at 5:30 today. That's the latest from the Capital Radio Newsroom.
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16: I'm Brooke Shane with Canberra traffic. Into Throsby, seeing some light activity building for Horse Park Drive in both directions at Mapleton Avenue. Looking good for the Federal Highway, no problem southbound onto the Majura Parkway into Majura. Expect outbound pressure today for Commonwealth Avenue with bridge renewal works underway as only one lane open each way over the bridge. Travelling through Theodore on the Monero Highway, a steady bond southbound if you're leaving the capital this morning. 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
2: 2CA's four-day forecast for Canberra.
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9: Partly cloudy and a top of 13 degrees today. Cloudy and showers tomorrow, max of 9. Showers again on Monday, 10 degrees. Then showers and cloudy on Tuesday, top of 12. 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

0: Some classic ABBA on Canberra's Forever Classic 2CR. You know what? ABBA have been known to get a spin or two or three on a Saturday night during Jukebox Saturday Night. You know, amongst all the non-stop commercial-free party tunes that we do every Saturday night. So check it out from 6 this evening and taking you right through into the wee small hours of Sunday morning. Hey, happy Saturday morning. Holmesy and Jem reheated for your Saturday. Look, there's certain things that make sense when you're a little kid, right? But if they were still happening as an adult, it would be weird. For example, when you were a little kid, you'd get congratulated if you had a successful go on the potty, right? Like, yay, well done, you did a poopies. If that happened when you're an adult, that would be so incredibly weird. That kind of got Holmesy and Jem thinking, and you'll find out what they're talking about in just a minute. Queen are coming up as well.
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1: It's Be A Kid Again Day today, and so I thought we'd take a trip down memory lane and get a healthy dose of nostalgia.
2: Okay.
1: And have a look at some things that were pretty cool as a kid, but you could never get away with these days.
2: Well, half the language gone anyway.
1: It'd be a little weird because, I mean, fast food every day for dinner used to sound like living the dream, but now it sounds like living with cholesterol.
2: Yeah.
1: Yeah, so let's have a look because lollies for dinner was also a thing in that same vein. It used to be a dream come true. Now it sounds like heartburn and regret.
2: Yeah.
1: Could you imagine?
2: Yeah. And you know, extra time at the gym.
1: Exactly. Having an imaginary friend, out. When you're an adult.
2: No.
1: What do you mean? Well, you'll be that weird guy that talks to the air.
2: Yeah, you know, you do get a few strange looks, but then again, you can always talk to your imaginary friend about it.
1: Oh, of course. Yeah, of course.
2: It's always good to have company.
1: Yeah, wearing a cape to the supermarket just because it's out. I used to wear a whole Superman suit.
2: Did you?
1: Yeah, my brother had one and he never wore it, so I used to wear it to the supermarket.
2: Wow.
1: When I felt like it.
2: There's a photo of Dylan when he was in preschool.
1: Yeah.
2: And it was Angel Day.
1: Oh, okay.
2: And there's a photo of all these kids with white sheets and...
1: Oh, and the wings and the halo.
2: And right in the middle of them is Batman.
1: Oh, yes.
2: He refused to go to school as anything other than Batman.
1: No, I get that because the Superman suit was kind of the same.
2: Yeah.
1: Telling people your age down to the half year is out. I'm 26 and a half.
2: Nah.
1: Yeah, you don't want to know.
2: No, who cares?
1: Owning one pair of really fast shoes. But joke's on you, I own two pairs of really fast shoes. Who's the real winner here?
2: Yeah,
1: receiving applause for successfully using the toilet.
2: Now
1: you never get that anymore.
2: No, it's a bit embarrassing as a grown man to be standing at, you know, like at the footy with a bunch of blokes all lined up and then, you know, someone...
1: Oh, Holmesy, you did it!
2: Oh, yeah, look at that! Well done, Holmesy.
1: I did have a moment that.
2: Hang on, that bloke's shoes.
1: I was about 20 and this actually happened to me and it was a genuine experience because I was having a bowel obstruction, which if anyone's gone through that sucks.
2: Yeah.
1: And I had gone number two and that meant that I didn't have to go into surgery. And my mum was there. I was sitting on the toilet. And my mum was there going, oh, I'm so proud of you, Gemma. That was better than giving birth to you. So good morning, Christine, if you are listening.
2: Yeah, right.
1: And telling everyone you lost a tooth is not cool as an adult because how?
2: Well, you just get accused of being just careless. Yeah.
1: It's not all bad, though, because some things that were pretty crap as a kid become cool as they age. It's kind of like cheese. It just gets ripe.
2: Yeah.
1: And so getting socks for your birthday, thanks. Needed those.
2: Yeah.
1: Goes the same for undies. But naps become a luxury. I love a nap, especially when it's unplanned.
2: Yeah.
1: That's really good.
2: How do you have an unplanned nap?
1: Oh, I always fall asleep. I am the greatest at this.
2: Oh, really?
1: Yeah.
2: Okay.
1: I'm unbeaten. Going to the hardware store with your dad used to be crap, but now I look forward to it. Because
2: why?
1: Well, because you never know what you could see in there and you'd pick up and start doing. I'm a maker. I can't help
2: myself. Are too. Yeah, you're a crafty kind of,
1: I'm a crafty person.
2: Yeah, you do this. I just think about doing things.
1: Yeah.
2: Maybe that's an age thing as well.
1: Staying home on a Friday night used to be awful, but now I look forward to it. Doing nothing, sitting there on the couch being a blob. Absolutely.
2: I feel guilty.
1: No. It's
2: true.
1: Good stuff.
2: Okay.
1: This is what becomes cool as an adult. And having leftovers in the fridge, that's always great. But as a kid, not so much.
2: Yeah, right. And what's for dinner? Leftovers.
1: Oh. Yeah. But be a kid again today. Break out your fast shoes.
2: Yep.
1: And go chat to your imaginary friend. Capes at the supermarket, though, optional.
2: Nah. Go for it.
1: Why not?
2: Go on, go for it.
1: I'm
2: take your
1: get
2: imaginary
1: Superman suit.
2: Take your imaginary friend to the supermarket wearing a Superman outfit. I dare you.
1: Kid again.
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14: It's 0 degrees in Canberra, but feels like minus two. Frost and fog this morning. From the Capital Radio Newsroom, good morning. I'm James Wybrow. Biosecurity experts say reporting sightings of sick or dead birds will be critical in the fight against H5 bird flu after a case was confirmed in a native bird for the first time. Jefferson Shaw explains.
15: Environmentalists say a greater crested tern testing positive for H5N1 influenza in South Australia marks a significant escalation in Australia's outbreak. It's a disease that's killed millions of wild birds, devastated colonies of penguins, seals and sea lions around the world. Invasive Species Council's chief executive Jack Goff is urging Australians to remain vigilant, particularly along the coast.
16: This is one where the public are the front line of the biosecurity response.
15: He's urging the federal government to establish a $200 million wildlife resilience fund to boost populations of susceptible species.
14: In local news, the member for Monaro says vandalism on sports fields with e-bikes and e-scooters is appalling. David Madu Oval in Jerrabombra is the latest target, with pictures showing the damage and bike riders in the nearby distance. Steve Wan says police will be looking out for incidents just like this.
17: It's appalling. I just can't understand why this trend has started to occur. Why is it that people think that it's fun to go and, rip up a sports ground? How do we address it? Well, the police obviously will be on the lookout for unregistered riders and people riding illegal e-bikes.
14: In other news, analysts suggest a slowly loosening labour market will hopefully lead to rate cuts next year. CommBank figures show wage growth has remained steady last month but is expected to pick up later this year. CBA economist Harry Ottley says if the jobs market softens, it may give the Reserve Bank room to consider rate cuts.
18: Because the labour market has been fairly tight for a long period of time now. And if we do continue to see this slow cooling of the labour market, it probably will help bring inflation down from elevated levels. And hopefully that means some rate cuts into next year.
14: The Mathematics Advisory Committee is pushing for maths to become compulsory for ACT college students. A new review recommends all Year 11 and 12 students continue studying the subject, warning that dropping maths could have long-term consequences. University of Canberra Head of School of Government John Hawkins says students should at least study a basics level.
19: Yeah, so not everybody needs to do the advanced, but I think it'd be better if they did at least do the simpler version.
14: And a passenger has almost been sucked out of a Ryanair flight after a window shattered mid-air when the plane was flying to Germany. The man was saved by his wife, who hung onto his legs after parts of an engine smashed the window. He was taken to hospital, suffering shock and friction burns from the freezing winds.
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14: Unleaded is $1.73 at the Metro in Mitchell. It's $1.74 at the United in Canberra, and it's $1.62 at Costco.
3: Sports update.
14: The Raiders will be looking for an upset on their return from a bye when they take on the Bulldogs today. A congested NRL ladder means the Green Machine are still a chance of a finals berth, but winger Seb Chris says they're just taking every game as it comes.
20: Looking at what's going on now, go week to week rather than looking at the end result, end of the season. Even smaller, taking it day by day, training by training, that will help us.
14: Chris has been ruled out of the match after suffering a hamstring injury at training yesterday. Today's game is the first time in 3 years the Green Machine will play at a core stadium in Sydney. That's the latest from the Capital Radio Newsroom.
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21: I'm Brooke Shen with Canberra traffic. Into Thronsby, light activity building for Horse Park Drive there in both directions at Mapleton Avenue. Into Aranda, it's moving quite nicely southbound onto Caswell Drive approaching Glenlock Interchange. Bit of light congestion building westbound for William Hubble Drive approaching Belconnen Way into Higgins. Commonwealth Avenue, expect outbound pressure today with those bridge renewal works underway as only one lane open in each direction over the bridge as a result. Nominations are now open for the 2027 Australian of the Year Awards. Who inspires you? 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And if you see anything on the roads, call 1300 545 082.
3: 2CA's four-day forecast for Canberra.
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14: Partly cloudy and a top of 13 degrees today. Cloudy and showers tomorrow, max of 9. Showers again on Monday, 10 degrees. Then showers and cloudy on Tuesday, top of 12. 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

0: LRB on Canberra's Forever Classic 2CR. If you do love a little bit of LRB, or, you know, maybe you really dig your 70s music in general, don't forget tomorrow morning and every Sunday morning, 6 to 9, 70s Sunday morning, with just a whole bunch of great music from that decade, including some 70 songs you may not have heard for a while. We'll dust them off for you again tomorrow morning. Right now, for your Saturday, though, Holmesy and Jam reheated. Jam has all the goss on, well, a very famous Australian celebrity who's apparently got a new girlfriend, but are things moving too quickly with the new girlfriend? And, you know, how fast is too fast in a new relationship? We will have to discuss all of this and more soon. With Jam, Holmesy and Jam, reheated for your Saturday, and Madonna next.
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1: What's Robert Irwin done now?
2: The Irwins are reportedly concerned. Well, he's got a new squeeze on the scene, apparently. Ashley Scully.
1: Really?
2: Yeah, that's the name of his new squeeze, apparently. So he, of course, he's a conservationist, wildlife warrior, that whole thing, and she is an American wildlife photographer.
1: Oh, okay. And that makes sense.
2: Spotted together. However, apparently the family have concerns about the speed of the romance.
1: But Robert Irwin does everything pretty quickly. I mean, his rise to fame's happened pretty quickly, and then, you know, he's won Dancing with the Stars in the US, in Australia.
2: I suppose, but wasn't he always famous? He had that famous bowl cut for a while.
1: Yeah, but no, he wasn't hanging out with Prince William in those days.
2: I suppose. You know,
1: he's pretty much the flavour of the month. He's hosting the Logies.
2: Oh, yeah, he is. I forgot about that, totally.
1: Presenting himself with the gold Logie.
2: Yeah, so apparently she seems lovely, is what the family is saying, mm-hmm. and they can completely understand why he's so taken with her. The concern is more that he's already racing ahead and making all sorts of plans for the new relationship. But we will see what happens, because they're not official.
1: Just a young bloke in a hurry.
2: Yeah.
1: Well, they're not Instagram official.
2: Well, they haven't come out with anything officially say that they're not in a relationship. This is all reportedly.
1: So if they're not Instagram official, they're not TikTok official, they're not Facebook official, they're not official.
2: Well,
1: there's nothing going on there.
2: It's all reportedly at the moment from tabloids. So we will see. But girls in their early 20s will be reeling.
1: Yeah.
2: Because if he's off the market, then what are we going to do now?
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12: It's 0 degrees in Canberra, but feels like minus two. Frost and fog this morning. From the Capital Radio Newsroom, good morning. I'm James Wybrow. Biosecurity experts say reporting sightings of sick or dead birds will be critical in the fight against H5 bird flu after a case was confirmed in a native bird for the first time. Jefferson Shaw explains.
13: Environmentalists say a greater crested tern testing positive for H5N1 influenza in South Australia marks a significant escalation in Australia's outbreak. It's a disease that's killed millions of wild birds, devastated colonies of penguins, seals and sea lions around the world. Invasive Species Council's chief executive Jack Goff is urging Australians to remain vigilant, particularly along the coast.
14: This is one where the public are the front line of the biosecurity response.
13: He's urging the federal government to establish a $200 million wildlife resilience fund to boost populations of susceptible species.
12: In local news, the member for Monaro says vandalism on sports fields with e-bikes and e-scooters is appalling. David Madu Oval in Jerrabombra is the latest target, with pictures showing the damage and bike riders in the nearby distance. Steve Wan says police will be looking out for incidents just like this.
15: It's appalling. I just can't understand why this trend has started to occur. Why is it that people think that it's fun to go and rip up a sports ground? How do we address it? Well, the police obviously will be on the lookout for unregistered riders and people riding illegal e-bikes.
12: In other news, analysts suggest a slowly loosening labour market will hopefully lead to rate cuts next year. CommBank figures show wage growth has remained steady last month but is expected to pick up later this year. CBA economist Harry Ottley says if the jobs market softens, it may give the Reserve Bank room to consider rate cuts.
16: Because the labour market has been fairly tight for a long period of time now, and if we do continue to see this slow cooling of the labour market, it probably will help bring inflation down from elevated levels, and hopefully that means some rate cuts into next year.
12: The Mathematics Advisory Committee is pushing for maths to become compulsory for ACT college students. A new review recommends all Year 11 and 12 students continue studying the subject, warning that dropping maths could have long-term consequences. University of Canberra Head of School of Government John Hawkins says students should at least study a basics level.
17: Yeah, so not everybody needs to do the advanced, but I think it'd be better if they did at least do the simpler version.
12: And a passenger has almost been sucked out of a Ryanair flight after a window shattered mid-air when the plane was flying to Germany. The man was saved by his wife, who hung onto his legs after parts of an engine smashed the window. He was taken to hospital, suffering shock and friction burns from the freezing winds.
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12: Unleaded is $1.73 at the Metro in Mitchell. It's $1.74 at the United in Canberra, and it's $1.62 at Costco.
3: Sports update.
12: The Raiders will be looking for an upset on their return from a bye when they take on the Bulldogs today. A congested NRL ladder means the Green Machine are still a chance of a finals berth, but winger Seb Chris says they're just tanking every game as it comes.
18: Looking at what's going on now, like go week to week rather than looking at the end result, end of the season, even smaller, taking it day by day, training by training, that will help us.
12: Chris has been ruled out of the match after suffering a hamstring injury at training yesterday. Today's game is the first time in 3 years the Green Machine will play at a core stadium in Sydney. That's the latest from the Capital Radio Newsroom.
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19: Morning, I'm Brooke Shan with the latest Canberra traffic. Into Jindabyne this morning, there's a car fire causing Osgo Road at Gated Road with heavy delays building both directions. Just watch your speed approaching the site with emergency services on scene. A reminder, alpine conditions in the snowy mountains at Kosciuszko National Park. Chains must be carried through winter at all times. Travel time from Englehall through Collector northbound via the Federal Highway will take you 26 minutes. Already thinking about what's for dinner? 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
12: Partly cloudy and a top of 13 degrees today. Cloudy and showers tomorrow, max of 9. Showers again on Monday, 10 degrees. Then showers and cloudy on Tuesday, top of 12. 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

0: It's the Doobies on Canberra's Forever Classic 2CA. Love that. China Grove, some classic Elton from his Too Low for Zero album as well on 2CA, the home of your classic breakfast with Holmesy and Jem. They will, of course, be back with you bright and early live on Monday morning. Right now, Saturday morning, Holmesy and Jem reheated. Oh, Tommy Starling, he's such a nice guy as well as just an absolute legend on the field for the Canberra Raiders. The guys will have a chat to him pretty soon. What's going on with his new nickname, his new moustache-based nickname? We're going to find out more about that. And also, how the team dealing with the pressure as we get towards the pointy end of the season. Tommy Starling from the Raiders coming up in just a moment. And Daryl Braithwaite on the way too.
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5: It's the best day ever. It's the Charlotte Pass Snow Resort 2-Buck Tuesday. Totally snowbound with no cars, no queues and no crowds. Charlotte Pass 2-Buck Tuesday. Let's

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0: Canberra's Forever Classic TCA. It's where, on Monday morning, you can have a crack at $1,180 with Holmesy and Jem in the Classic Breakfast. With the secret sound, thanks to Wheelie Hot Wood. Geez, just shy of $1,200 would be nice, right? And, of course, every week on the Classic Breakfast with Holmesy and Jem, always good to catch up with Tommy Starling from the Canberra Raiders.
1: We've got Tom Starling on the line. He's had a bye and a bit of a break. How are you, Tommy?
2: Going good, guys. Yeah, nice and refreshed after the bye.
3: Good, Tom.
2: Yeah,
3: good.
2: Ready to go again.
3: Well, have you heard you're being called the Magic Moustache, Tom?
2: Yes, I have. I have been called the Magic Moustache. I've met young Lily, so she made me a bracelet. I think it was last year.
1: Yeah.
2: Two of the boys got their nicknames. She makes bracelets, and I like that nickname. It's good. I'll run with it, I think.
3: Absolutely.
1: Yeah, right, mate. Well, if Bish calls you the Magic Moustache, mate, know that it came from Lily to us, to Bish.
3: I only heard about this yesterday. Yeah, funny as.
1: Now,
3: we're getting towards the pointy end. We want to see you guys in the top eight, and every game is counting. But how do you not let the pressure get to you and the guys, like in your head?
2: Yeah, look, it's we got to go on a good run here, and you know, we got to play some good football, and I think the bye came at a good time, freshened us up, and now we can, you know, all eyes on the back end of the season, and you know, the pressure's there all the time, so we'll handle it hopefully, and we'll get prepared, ready for the Bulldogs this week, and they're flying at the minute, so it's going to be a good game.
1: Yeah. Every game is important.
3: Yeah.
1: We know that one. But we've got a few players coming back this week. That's got to be a boost for the boys.
2: Yeah, big boost of energy. We've got a couple of the boys back, which is massive. And, we finally got some middle forwards back. So, Taps and Big Red have been doing a lot of the workload through the middle. So, hopefully we can freshen them up a bit, and these boys can carry the workload a little bit more as well. And it's good to see that the boys back. It hurts seeing the lads in rehab and training and not being able to play, and brings a lot of energy to the group when they're able to play again and do what they love.
1: And you've got a couple of boys who have been playing State of Origin who'll be pretty pumped after last night, mate, so they'll be good to have back.
2: Yeah, I've just got off the phone to Hudson. I'm going to go pick him up from the airport and get the debrief from the night. So, mate, it was good game last night, and as a Blue supporter, mate, I'm over the moon, and I can't wait to give him a big congratulations, a big hug, and thank him for their work.
3: You're on
1: as
3: airport
1: a,
3: duty.
1: As a Queensland supporter, I'm eating a lot of humble pie today, mate, but it's okay. It's fair enough in sport.
3: Tom, this week, did you realise it's going to be your 150th NRL game?
2: Someone told me at the start of the week, which is a bit exciting.
3: Yeah.
2: So, it's awesome to have a milestone like this, and looking forward to the game and bringing up the milestone.
1: And when do you go to Sydney, mate? Is it tomorrow?
2: Tomorrow we'll bus up and get prepared and get ready to go.
3: Now, right, before we let you go, Tom, quickly, we always like to expose someone on the team. Who is, we want to know, who's the most likely to embarrass themselves on a first date in the team? Who's awkward?
2: First date? Chevy Stewart.
3: Really?
2: No, he's no good. Yeah. He's got the looks, but he just, he's
3: awkward
2: a bit
3: as.
2: Of a, yeah, he's not very good. As the young kids say these days, he's got no riz.
3: He's got no riz.
1: He's rizless.
2: Oh, no, that's what the young kids say nowadays.
3: You've got a fiancé, you got to teach him a thing or two,
1: I learned that one from Gemma, the riz. A long time ago she told me I had no riz, so I had to go and look it up, Tommy.
3: Yeah.
1: Hey, now Papa's back.
2: I've got no idea.
1: Papa's back as well. How big a difference does it make when the big fella's playing, mate?
2: Oh, it's massive. He's obviously, everyone knows what his stature is in the NRL world, and as a human, and he's obviously the most capped Raiders player of all time, and he's played in the big games and he's been there and done it all before, so brings a lot of confidence to the boys, and we're excited to have the big fella back, and it's his last sort of stretch here in the Raiders jersey, so we've got to make it a special one, and send him out on a high. So looking forward to having the big fella back, and as I mentioned before, sending him off set him off the way he deserves it.
3: Yeah, yeah, great mullet, great Riz.
1: Yeah, well, he's got the Riz. Lily's favourite player. Oh. She was apparently very upset when she heard that Papa wasn't going to play again next year.
3: But I know.
1: He'll be around, Lily. Don't worry, and so will the magic moustache of Tom Starling, mate. Have a great game, buddy.
2: Appreciate it, guys. Thank you very much.
1: See you, mate.
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5: Max of 13 degrees in Canberra today. Fog and frost this morning with a late shower expected this evening. From the Capital Radio Newsroom, good morning. I'm James Wybrow. The ACT government has confirmed the purchase of the Ginninderra East site from CSIRO. The $385 million purchase of 243 hectares of land will allow up to 3,000 new homes to be built. Master Builders CEO Anna Nilagama welcomes the move, stating the purchase will address housing supply challenges while creating opportunities for local builders, subcontractors and suppliers. In other news, authorities are demanding answers from Telstra after a cheap piece of equipment was revealed to be the trigger of its network failure. Hugh Phillips explains.
6: It has been revealed the outage, which cut off more than 600 emergency calls to 000, was likely caused by a server that reached the end of its service life a decade ago. Internal company sources have told Nine the timing device cost $22,000 to replace but was never upgraded. A software glitch accidentally rewound the network's clock back to 2006, causing the system to reject thousands of authentication requests. Telstra has rejected claims that corporate job cuts and outsourcing played a role in the disaster. The telco is now facing fines of up to $30 million per breach.
5: In local news, a fire in Yarralumla has destroyed a multi-storey house overnight, forcing some streets to close. Just after 7:30, emergency services were alerted to the blaze, extinguishing the fire in just under an hour. ACT Emergency Services confirmed the occupants were not present during the blaze and there were no injuries at the scene. An investigation is underway to determine the cause of the fire. Overseas, the US has agreed to requests from Iran for renewed peace talks, though the president maintains a previous ceasefire agreement is dead. Donald Trump took to social media to confirm the move after a series of American airstrikes on Iranian sites and retaliatory attacks this week. Shipping traffic through the Strait of Hormuz has slowed while Qatari negotiators try to defuse the escalating conflict. Fun Football Fairly has hit back at the ACT Sports Minister, claiming football continues to miss out on government support. The response follows a meeting between the group, Sports Minister Yvette Berry and Capital Football, with Fun Football Fairly alleging on social media that the minister wanted the sport to shut up and go away. Group spokesperson Nick Houston says, despite that, they welcome the ongoing conversation.
7: Well, let me just say that the meeting was very amicable, in fact, and a reasonable discussion. And we also welcome the minister's comment that she's prepared to keep talking on the issue, both with Capital Football and with Fun Football Fairly, to kind of get a resolution of the issues that we put to her at the meeting.
5: And WorkSafe has launched an investigation into the AFL's alleged concussion failings amid increasing fears about the handling of brain injuries. The regulator will probe whether the league failed to appropriately safeguard its players from repeat brain impacts at training over the past 4 years. 33 Australian rules footballers have been diagnosed with CTE, a degenerative brain disease.
8: Sports update.
5: The Green Machine are in Sydney for tonight's clash with the Bulldogs. After an injury-riddled season and players off on origin duty, coach Ricky Stewart says they're now a whole new team with everyone back.
9: But we really have appreciated the fact that Puffer's come back into the fold. We've got Noah Martin who brings Utter and Zach Hosking back into the middle when I need them. It was really nice to have them back this week at training, and it's just, again, on paper it looks a different team. Well, at training and the way we've been training over the last three sessions, we are a different team.
5: That's the latest from the Capital Radio newsroom.
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10: I'm Brooke Sham with Canberra Traffic. Up into Jindabyne, we've got a car fire on Kosciuszko Road at Gangdon Road. Just lower your speed approaching the site with contraflow in place to allow motorists to pass it one direction at a time. Alpine conditions in the Snowy Mountains at Kosciuszko National Park. Chains must be carried to the park through winter. To Canberra Central, light action building for Barry Drive, Marcus Clark Street and Northbourne Avenue around the City Hill. 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
5: Partly cloudy and a top of 13 degrees today. Cloudy and showers tomorrow, max of 9. Showers again on Monday, 10 degrees. Then showers and cloudy on Tuesday, top of 12. 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

Look, all these years later, it is still one of the greatest Australian songs of all time, right? I mean, just my humble opinion. Ice House, Great Southern Land, Forever Classic 2CA. Hey, we're doing a 30-minute music marathon right now because that's the way, we like it. KC and the Sunshine Band here and Rod Stewart on the way next.

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Holmesy here on Monday morning. Gemma will be back. The secret sound will be worth $1,180. We'll have a result of Fight for Your Flashback, and we'll catch up with the passionate putter and see how the Raiders went. So, have a great weekend. See you back here on Monday.

Oh, look, it is that time of year, right? There's a few bugs going around. I hope you don't catch the boogie fever. Or maybe I do. Tonight, Jukebox Saturday night, I think there might be some boogieing going down with all those non-stop party tunes. Six this evening. Martha and the Vandellas with a 60s classic on the way after In Excess on 2CR. Hey.

0: What a great Aussie band of the 1980s. Well, Aussie duo, I should say, shouldn't I? Eurig Gliders, Grace Knight, Bernie Lynch. Can't wait to see you. Rest in peace, Bernie. He passed away a little bit earlier on this year from throat cancer that he'd been battling for a while. The other half of Eurig Gliders, Grace Knight, she's amazing. She can sing pop, jazz, anything. If you ever get the chance to see her live, definitely worth doing so. Absolutely amazing. Hope your Saturday's going okay. It's Tim here on 2CA with some Fleetwood Mac on the way in just a moment. And okay, I'm going to play Yaz, The Only Way Is Up. I'm going to dedicate that to today's weather because, yeah, when you start on minus one, as we did this morning, temperature-wise, the only way is up. It's on the way soon.
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13: 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Totally snowbound with no cars, no queues and no crowds. Charlotte Pass Two Buck Tuesday lets you bring a friend for just $2 when you buy a full price lift ticket. 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